0: bad.
1: Glaring, stand here today, humbled by the task before us, mindful of the sacrifices borne by our Niko Niko ancestors. We are in the midst of a crisis. Niko Niko Doga is at war against a far-reaching storm of disturbance and belief. Niko Niko's economy is badly weakened, a consequence of carelessness and irresponsibility on the part of management, but also the collective failure of hard choices and care for a new mad age.
2: Oh shit, I'm sorry.
3: Sorry for what?

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I'm an artist. I'm a performance artist. I'm hired for people to fulfill their fantasies, their deep, dark fantasies. The clientele requests a lot of fetishes. So I just decided to go, full master and change my whole entire house into a dungeon master. This thing is $300.

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1: 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I'm a performance artist.
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0: 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What? What? What? What?
1: What?
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0: Here we go. He knows the way of using a gun.

0: Chrissy, Mr. Atwood, said to me, when are you going to have a gay party out here? I said,
1: swallow my cum.
0: Please come join us, and I'm looking forward to seeing you all.
2: Oh, shit. 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

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That's a mistake.

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1: Do you like what you see? Dick.
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0: Boy next door. 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
1: Warning.
0: Boy next door. 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

Ой. На кровавом поляну.

brothers. I, Billy Harrington, stand here today, humbled by the task before us, mindful of the sacrifice borne by our Nico Nico ancestors. We are in the midst of crisis. Nico Nico Doga is at war against a far-reaching storm of disturbance and collision. Today, I, KTU, that the challenge is real. They are serious and they are many. They will not be easily met in a short span of time. But know that Nico Nico will be met. In reaffirming the greatness of our site, we understand that greatness is never given. Our journey has never been one of shortcuts. It has not been for the path for the faint-hearted or seek only fleshly pleasure. Rather, it has been the risk-takers, the wasted genie, the creators of mad things. 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

0: Dungeon Master. 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
1: Mm. 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
1: I'd be right happy to.
0: Like what you see.
3: I'm taking that ass. 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
1: Just lube it up.
2: Fuck you.
3: Fuck you, Leatherhead. 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
2: Fuck you.
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1: You're that sense.
0: Coming.
1: You're fucking ass.
0: Fucking coming.
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0: Dungeon Master. Latex Club. 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
1: $300.
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1: Fisting. 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
0: I've got a fat cock, too. 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Maybe a little oil. 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
2: Are you submitting on two minutes?
0: With your hand?
3: You got 2 seconds to explain what you're...

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1: Как?

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2: Fingers.
1: Yeah.

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3: That hurts me. Ain't no.
4: Oh, that hurts.
2: Я буду
3: That hurts me.
2: Твоя.
5: Yeah, bro.
2: Я буду
3: That hurts me.
2: Твоя.
3: Ain't no.
4: Oh, that hurts.
2: Я буду
3: That hurts me.
2: Твоя.

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2: Suck dick.
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Niko Niko Doga is at war against a far-reaching storm of disturbance and deletion. Niko Niko's economy is badly weakened, a consequence of carelessness and irresponsibility.

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1: Starting today, we must pull up our pants.
2: Look, I was going to go easy on you, not to hurt your...
3: Hey, no.
2: But I'm only going to get this one.
3: Sex.
2: I can feel it.
4: It's just the semen.
2: Like this thing's about to happen. But I don't have
3: any under.
2: If that means what I think it means, we're in.
0: Dungeon for dungeon.
2: And if he is
0: for master.
2: As you say, I'm not...

0: the semen.
1: Must be in my jeans. I got a
2: bad cock.
1: In my
2: bad ass.
1: My f- can walk when I hat cock. I got a fat knack from that
2: sex.
1: Profit made a living and a killing off it. Ever since
3: Billy Herring
1: filling with bombs. Filling on his nutsack. I'm in till it's honest, but it's indecent as all hell.
0: Semen
2: ass bondage.
4: Suction.
1: This flippity gibbity hibbity
2: bad cock.
1: You don't really want to
2: swallow my cock.
1: The zappity pack in the
2: cock
1: in the back of the. Exact same time I attempt these
2: fizzing
1: combat stunts while I'm practicing that I'll still be able to break a motherfucking
2: anal
1: over the back of a couple of
2: baggage
1: crack it in half. Only realized it was a I was on that
2: gay website
1: after the
2: fuck.
1: How could I not
2: come?
1: All I do was drop ass bombs. Do my rap
2: that
1: having a rough time period. Here's a maxi pad. It's actually disastrously bad for the
2: man
1: or the masterfully constructing this
2: fizzing.
1: Yeah. This is how we get.

0: thinking? Tell me, what in the fuck are you thinking? Little boy looking boy, so gay. I can barely say it with a straight face looking boy. You ain't listening, like you're watching a spank. Yeah, I'm take place looking boy.
1: Yeah,
0: boy. That's all they say looking boy. You get a thumbs up in the back and a way to go from your every day looking boy.
1: Horny,
0: what you say? Horny,
1: boy.
0: I get it.
1: Oh yeah,
0: horny
1: boy.
0: I'm a work for
1: Thunderbuss.
0: Never ask nobody to stick it out my ass looking boy.

0: coming.
1: Dick.
2: Semen.
3: Ass.
4: But I got your
3: ass.
4: Deep throating. I'm out my
2: semen.
4: We have nothing in common.
0: I'm a ass.
4: Lube. Self in the
0: ass.
4: Pay homage.
1: Maggot.
4: It's me. My honesty's
0: boring,
4: but it's honestly
0: so.
4: But if I don't utilize what I do, though,
3: God.
4: At least once in a while, so I wanna make sure somewhere
0: gay in
4: the I scribble and doodle them enough to maybe try to help get some people through
0: shit
4: times. But I gotta keep a few
0: bad cops
4: just in case, cause even you
0: gay
4: side
0: masters
4: hungry looking at
0: dick.
4: Like it's
0: sex
4: time. I know there was a time where once I was king of the
0: dungeon,
4: but I still
0: sex
4: like
0: boss.
4: A so I crunch
0: cops.
4: But sometimes when you
0: come
4: bind up here with the
0: in
4: color off,
0: cock.
4: And you get too big and
0: you hold
4: them since it's like that one line I said.
0: Gay website.
4: One when I tried to sell, take seven.
0: Dick.
4: From
0: come
4: high, put them all in a line.
0: Latex.
4: Ain't
0: no. Latex. Love.
4: See if I get away with it now.
0: Dick.
4: It ain't as big as
0: dick
4: it was, but I'm
0: coming.
4: Been into an immortal.
0: Coming.
4: Through the portal.
0: Come.
4: In a time warp from 2004. And I don't know what the
0: fuck. It's
4: you
0: come.
4: Boy, your pointless is.
0: Your room.
4: With fucking.
0: Ain't no. Come.
4: Normal. Fuck.
0: Fisting.
4: Normal. And I just bought a new.
0: Fist
4: gun from the future. To
0: come.
4: Future. Like two bad cops. Made
0: matter.
4: Mad.
0: Man.
4: But he looked like a faggot.
0: Hold on.
4: Man, I'll be paid. Man, oh man, that was
0: bonded party
4: special on the cable channel.
0: So gay went straight to
4: the radio station the very next day. Hey,
0: man,
4: I'm gonna kill you.
2: Semen.
4: Coming at you with supersonic speed.
0: JJ.
5: Oh shit, I'm sorry.
0: JJ.
4: You assuming I'm a
0: gay man.
4: What I gotta do to get through to you? I'm super
0: gay man.
4: Innovative, animator.
2: Semen.
4: So that anything you
0: come.
4: Think is shaking off of me and it'll
0: warning.
4: More than ever demonstrating how to give a
0: motherfucking
4: audience a feeling like it's never fading, and I know
0: it's
4: so forever waiting for the day to think it's here.
0: They'll
4: be celebrating because I know the way they're motivated. I make elevating.
0: Sam.
4: You make elevating.
0: Sam.
4: Oh, he's too
5: ripped skin.
4: Well, that's what they do when niggas
2: even
4: they confuse it. It's not
0: bad cock.
4: It's
0: love.
4: Because I found a colorway to fuse it with
0: cock.
4: Shock.
0: Sex.
4: With throwing loose. I make them lose it. I don't know how to make
0: love
4: like that. I don't know what
0: a little bit
4: to use. Let me know when it occurs to you while I'm ripping any one of these
5: dicks.
4: The verses you.
0: It's bondage.
4: Inadvertently hurting you. How many
0: words
4: I gotta murder to prove that if you have.
0: Master.
4: You can sacrifice virgins to school.
1: Baggage.
3: Spanking.
4: But look at the
0: fisting.
4: These skills blow me.
0: Full
4: of myself, but still.
0: Horny.
4: I bully myself because I make me do what I put my
0: ass
4: to when I'm a million
0: Gorse
4: above.

0: something I can feel tugging and struggling.
1: Anal.
0: Fight with latex. And here's what they want from me. They're asking me to eliminate some of the hate, but if you take into consideration the hatred I have, then you may be a little patient and more sympathetic to the situation and understand discrimination. But it's life's hand and you make it. But if I can't battle them,
2: semen,
0: how the fuck am I supposed to make them a cunt? No mistake, it's a fatal mistake if you think I need to be overseas and take
1: penetration
0: to trip abroad and make fall on a
1: fucking.
0: Don't be a king.
1: Why not?
0: Why be a king when you can be a

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1: Yes.

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1: No.
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0: No.
3: No.
0: No.
3: No.
4: Dungeon Master.
5: Give us the magic words!
6: Alright. You go ooh, ooh, ooh, ah, ah. 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Huh? 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
1: 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I'm so horny. It's a fucking deal.

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2: 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Nice test.
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0: Master.
1: Hey.
2: Blaze.
1: Hey.
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1: Давай веселей. Давай, давай, давай, давай. Kiss on the
0: this thing.
1: Hey. Kiss on the
3: spanking.
1: Hey. Kiss on the
0: coming.
1: Hey. Давай, давай.
2: Fucking Blaze.
0: This thing.
1: Hey. Kiss on the
3: spanking.
1: Hey. Kiss on the
0: coming.
1: Hey. Давай, давай.
2: Fucking Blaze.
0: This thing.
1: Hey.
3: Spanking.
1: Hey. Kiss on the
0: coming.
1: Hey. Давай, давай.
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1: Oh, shit. I'm sorry.
0: The leather club shoe walks out.
2: Thank you, sir.
3: Doe presents to you the Jabroni Mob featuring Dioro with 6 hard hours of spanking.

0: Okay, Maggot, I want to see 6 hot loads.
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1: 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Fantasies. Deep, dark fantasies.
2: Ah, I see. Hi, I'm Steve Rambo. In case I'm not familiar to you, let me jog your memory a little.
3: Oh shit, I'm sorry. Czar for one. Our dad had taught us not to be ashamed of our dicks. It gets bigger when I pull it. Sometimes, I'm pulling it so hard, I rip the skin. Oh shit, I'm sorry.
2: 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I thought so. I'd like to personally invite you to join my fan club. Here's what it includes.

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1: Tesla.
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1: Monster.
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3: Ass we can. 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
3: Pull up our pants.
4: It's bitching. 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
0: That turns me off.

0: Oh, ganging up.
1: Word around the office is you've got a fat cock.
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5: Harry.
4: Boy Boy Boy Boy
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7: Boy
6: Boy
7: Boy
6: Boy
7: Boy
6: Boy
7: Boy
6: Boy
7: Boy
6: Boy
7: Boy
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1: Boy. Next door. Next door.
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1: Suck
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1: dick. Coming. My ass. Dungeon Master.
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0: ass.
4: Really?
3: Swallow.
4: Really?
3: Do anal.
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0: 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Or dungeon. 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

0: 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Nico Nico Doga is at war against a far-reaching storm of disturbance and deletion.
1: Just lube it up.
0: Billy Harrington.
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1: Comes me off.
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3: My fellow brothers, I, Billy Harrington, stand here today, humbled by the task before us, mindful of the sacrifices borne by our Nico Nico ancestors. 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
1: I ain't no boy next door. Oh, I'm fucking coming. That hurts me all.
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0: Nico Nico Doga.
1: Do you like suck some dick?
2: Dungeon Master.
0: Nico Nico Doga.
1: It's a fucking D.
0: Nico Nico Doga.
1: It's a fucking D.
0: Nico Nico Doga.
1: Oh,

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1: Oh, I'm fucking coming. That hurts me all.
2: Hey, speak your ass back here.
3: Nico Nico Doga.
1: Do you like sucking some dick?
0: Dungeon Master.
3: Nico Nico Doga.
1: It's a fucking D.
3: Nico Nico Doga.
1: It's a fucking D.
3: Nico Nico Doga.
1: Oh, I'm then fucking cut.

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1: Yeah! Just

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1: Come.
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2: Really?

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2: 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Billy Harrington.

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2: Gay bitch.
0: Master. 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
2: Gay bitch.
0: 100.
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0: Anal. Latex love.
2: Coming.
0: Bitch. Coming.
2: Gay bitch.
0: Master. Fisting.
2: Gay bitch.
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1: I'm an artist. I'm a performer. Deep, dark fantasy.
0: Oh, fucking coming.
2: Suction!
1: This thing is 300 bucks. Just lube it up.
2: Take it, boy.
3: 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Ladies, get your ass back here!
2: Oh shit, I'm sorry.
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0: 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Deep, dark fantasies.
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0: 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Fuck you!
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1: 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That turns me on. It's so fucking deep. Put your hands all over my soft.
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0: 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What the hell do you boys think that this is? 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
2: You want me to? 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

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After 102 auditions and small parts, you know, I decided, you know, I had enough. The clientele requested a lot of fetishes, so I just decided to go, you know, full master.

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1: Stop sharing.
0: Yes, but come. 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
1: Stop sharing.
0: Yes, but come.
2: Coming.
0: Fitting my ass. Fitting my ass.
3: Ass, ass, ass.
0: Oh yeah.

0: This is your hand.
1: Suction.
2: And yes.
0: This is your hand.
1: Suction.
0: And yes. That's what. Come. This is your hand.
1: Suction.
0: And
1: yes.

I like this. You like gay sex. Everybody wanna have a sex and pants.

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1: Suction.
0: Asshole. Oh, I'm fucking coming.
2: Fuck you.
3: Fuck you.
0: Oh, I'm fucking coming.
1: Suction.
4: Flash. Oh, I'm fucking spanking.
2: Fuck you.
4: Pull up far pants.
3: Fuck you.
4: Dust ourselves door. Flash. Oh, I'm fucking spanking. Ass we can.
0: Oh, I'm fucking coming.
2: Fuck you.
3: Fuck you.
0: Oh, I'm fucking coming.
1: Suction.
0: Oh, I'm fucking coming.
2: Fuck you.
3: Fuck you.
0: Oh, I'm fucking coming.
1: Suction.
4: Ask we can. We can. We can.

0: coming.
1: Sup, Chad?
2: Oh, shit. I'm so sorry. It's bigger. Come on, I pull it. I'm here. Happy to. Shit, I'm so sorry. It's bigger. Come on, I pull it. I'm here. Happy to.
3: Flash, the spanking.
0: Fuck you.
3: Pull up our pants.
0: Fuck you.
3: Dust ourselves off. Flash, the spanking.
0: On my shoulders.
4: Hot load.
3: Ask we can. Flash, the spanking. Pull up our pants.
0: Fuck you.
3: Dust ourselves off. Flash, the spanking.
5: Sometimes I pull on it so hard I rip the skin.
3: My fellow brothers, I, Billy Harrington, stand here today. Today, I say to you that the challenge is real, humbled by the task before us, by our Nico Nico ancestors. We are in the midst of crisis. Let us remember these timeless words. Ask.

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2: My fellow brothers, I, Billy Harrington, stand here today. Huh? And prepare for a new mad age. This is
1: semi-sexual content.

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0: I'm an artist.
2: My name is Sam.
0: Please come join us.
2: Put your hands all over my soft bones.
1: Any BDSM experience?
0: Don't touch me
2: there. Don't stop. Don't stop. Don't stop.
0: That turns me off.

0: Get out of that jabroni outfit. You get arrested on this.
1: Let's go.
0: Let's go. Let's go. Let's go. Let's go. Let's go. Let's go. Let's go. Let's go. Let's go. Let's go. Let's go. Let's go. Let's go. Let's go. Let's go. Let's go. Let's go. Let's go. Let's go. Let's go. Let's go. Let's go. Let's go. Let's go. Let's go. Let's go. Let's go. Let's go. Let's go. Let's go. Let's go. Let's go. Let's go. Let's go. Let's go. Let's go. Let's go. Let's go. Let's go. Let's go. Let's go. Let's go. Let's go. Let's go. Let's go. Let's go. Let's go. Let's go. Let's go. Let's go. Let's go. Let's go. Let's go. Let's go. Let's go. Let's go. Let's go. Let's go. Let's go. Let's go. Let's go. Let's go. Let's go. Let's go. Let's go. Let's go. Let's go. Let's go. Let's go. Let's go. Let's go. Let's go. Let's go. Let's

0: Claro.
1: Hey, excuse me, big guy, did you hear some noises going on in here?
2: I like that, huh?
3: You get lucky on that run. Lucky?
2: Yeah. Hey, what happens again, huh?
1: Lucky, I think you landed from the back of the wall.
3: The energy bike, I was tired after that.
1: Why?
3: I just finished beating a guy, I was tired.
1: Yeah,
2: So now, power.
4: Suction.
1: I'm ready for that.
4: Thank you, sir.

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0: It's a long fucking process, you know, to get your whole arm up there. It's more psychological too. It's also more emotional. Get your whole arm up there. And you see the guy too much time to pop. Can you go in places with your hands? You really get relaxed. You go in places that's going to be a movie star, you know, modeling and acting. After 102 auditions and small parts.
1: Yeah, I just finished wrestling with some jabroni here. Yeah. 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
1: I'm fucking coming.
0: And stick your finger in my ass.
1: I'm fucking coming.
0: And stick your finger in my ass. My ass.

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1: I'm fucking coming.
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1: I'm fucking coming.
0: And stick your finger in my ass.
1: I'm fucking coming.
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2: And stick your finger in my ass.
1: I'm fucking coming.
2: And stick your finger in my ass.
1: I'm fucking coming.
2: And stick your finger in my ass.
1: I'm fucking coming.
2: And stick your finger in my ass. 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
1: 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Why embarrassing me, huh?
2: What? What? What? What? What? What? What? What? What? What?

0: 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I will take your ass. Come on. Walk into the club. What up? I got a big ass. I'm special. Boss in this chair. I give you one more round. See the people like, damn,
1: what's up? Collective failure to make our choices and prepare for a new mad age. Today, I say to you that the challenge is real, they are serious, and they are many. They will not be easily met.
2: 5,300 bucks.
1: In a short span of time. We understand that greatness is never given. Our journey has never been one of shortcuts. It has not been for the path. We did not turn back, nor did we falter. And we were carried forth. What is required of us now is a new era of responsibility. This is the price and the promise in the face of our common dangers in this winter of our hearts. Let us remember these timeless words. Let it be said by our children's children. Ass, we can.
0: Slaves.
2: Eight different penetration sounds.
3: You only make one penetration sound?
2: Like, maybe two.
3: Really?
2: It's a fine line between sex sound and taking a dump.
1: My fellow brother, I, Billy Harrington, stand here today, humbled by the task before us, mindful of the sacrifices born.
2: This thing is 300 bucks.
1: We are in the midst of crisis, is at war against a far-reaching storm, disturbance, and deletion. Economy is badly weakened, a consequence of carelessness and irresponsibility on the part of management. They be like, oh, that Gucci, that's so tight. I'm like, yo, that's $50 for a t-shirt. Now, there are some who question the scale of our ambitions.
2: 300 bucks.
1: Their memories are short, for they have forgotten. But also, for the faint-hearted, or seek only the fleshly pleasures. Rather, it has been the risk-takers, the wasted genie, the creators of mad things. For us, they toiled in sweatshops, endured the lash of the spanking, time and time again. These men struggled and sacrificed so that we might live better.
0: Slaves! Let's take your rights.
2: Finger in my ass.
4: You know I don't.

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0: Deep Dark Fantasy. 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
1: Fisting. Make me come. $300. 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
3: Billy. Billy.
4: In reaffirming the greatness of our site, we understand that greatness is never given. Our journey has never been one of shortcuts. It has not been for the path for the faint-hearted or seek only the fleshly pleasures. Rather, it has been the risk-takers, the wasted genie, the creators of mad things. For us, they toiled in sweatshops, endured the lash of the spanking. Time and time again, these men struggled and sacrificed so that we might live better.
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0: Master.
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0: Bad cock.
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2: Fucking coming.
3: I said, sure, why not?
1: Ouch!
4: Really?
0: Nine, you master.
2: Gay party?
4: Really?
0: Nine, you master.
1: Some dick.
4: Really?
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1: Fucking coming.
0: Gachi Muchi.
1: Anal. Nooba Nooba.
0: Dungeon Master.
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0: Fucking coming. Gachi Muchi.
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0: Nooba Nooba. Dungeon Master.
1: I'm so horny.
0: Fucking coming. Gachi Muchi.
1: Anal.
0: 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Dungeon Master.
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0: 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Gachi Muchi.
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0: Fucking coming. Gachi Muchi.
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1: I'm so horny.
0: Fucking coming. Gachi Muchi.
1: Anal, luba luba.
0: Dungeon master.
1: I'm so horny.
0: Fucking coming. Gachimuchi,
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1: Oh, yes. Fisting is 300.
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1: 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Oh, yeah.
3: Really?
2: Ass, we can.
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1: Gay website?
2: What have you done? What do you call this? I cut a hole for the electrical box. It's round.
3: Come on.
2: So? So? 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
3: Oh yeah.
4: Oh yeah.
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1: Dungeon Master,
2: don't do a no.
3: Ow, that hurts.
1: Just move it up. Dungeon Master,
2: don't
0: give up.
1: Deep dark fantasies.
4: Oh shit, I'm sorry. Sorry for what? Daddy taught us not to be ashamed of our dicks. Especially since they're such good size and all.
5: Yeah, I see that. Daddy gave you the good advice.
4: It gets bigger when I pull. Sometimes I'm pulling it so hard, I rip the skin.
5: Well, my dad taught me a few things too, like how not to rip the skin by using someone else's mouth. Instead of your own hands.
4: Will you show me?
5: I'd be right happy to.
1: Dungeon Master,
2: don't do a no.
3: Ow, that hurts.
1: Just loop it up. Dungeon Master,
2: don't
0: give up.
1: Deep, dark fantasies.
3: What the hell are you two doing? Get your ass down from here now, boy! And you too! Someone or something got you excited, son?
6: Sir!
3: You're lying to me! I saw you looking over at your pretty boy!

0: That's a mistake. Get to the quarter deck now!
1: Dungeon Master, don't. You ain't no.
2: Ow! That hurts!
1: Just lube it up. Dungeon Master, don't. Dark Dungeon Master, don't. You ain't no.
2: Ow! That hurts!
1: Just lube it up. Dungeon Master, don't.
3: Get fucked.
4: My fellow brothers, I, Billy Harrington, stand here today, humbled by the task before us. We are in the midst of crisis. Is it war against a far-reaching storm of disturbance and deletion? Today, I say to you that the challenge is real, they are serious, and they are many. In reaffirming the greatness of our site, we understand that greatness is never given. Our journey has never been one of shortcuts. Endured the lash of the spanking time and time again, we must pull up our pants to all the people who are watching this video, of every man who seeks a future of love and peace. Now we will begin to responsibly leave, authorize common materials, and forge a hard-earned peace in this mad world. What is required of us now is a new era of responsibility. Let us remember these timeless words as we can. Let it be said by our children's children, we did not turn back, and we were carried forth that the great gift of freedom be delivered and is safely to future generations. Thank you. God bless.

0: next hour.
1: My fellow brother, I, Billy Harrington, stand here today, humbled by the task before us, mindful of the sacrifices borne by our Nico Nico ancestors. We are in the midst of crisis. Nico Nico Doga is at war against a far-reaching storm of disturbance and deletion.

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0: 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I'm an artist. I'm a performance artist. 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
0: 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I just decided to go full master. Fisting. Just lube it up. Stick your finger in my ass. I swallow my cum. Deep, dark fantasies.
3: Gang it up.
1: Thank you, sir.
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3: Gang it up.
1: I'm out. Thank you, sir. 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

0: 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They are serious. Endured the lash of the spanking.
1: Every last drop of my tongue.

my fellow brothers, I, Billy Harrington, stand here today, humbled by the task before us, mindful of the sacrifices borne by our Niko-Niko ancestors. We are in the midst of crisis. Niko-Niko Donga is at war against a far-reaching storm of disturbance and deletion. Niko-Niko's economy is badly weakened, a consequence of carelessness and irresponsibility on the part of management, but also on the collective failure to make hard choices and prepare for

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They will not be easily met in a short span of time. But know that Nico Nico will

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3: Do you like what you see?
1: Sure, why not? 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Got you. Dungeons.
3: Touch me there. 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

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I'm an artist. I'm a performance artist. I'm hired for people to fulfill their fantasies, their deep, dark fantasies. I was going to be a movie star, you know, with modeling and acting. After 102 auditions and small parts, you know, I decided, you know, I had enough. Then I get into escort work. 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

My fellow brothers, I, Billy Harrington, stand here today, humbled by the task before us, mindful of the sacrifices borne by our Niko-Niko ancestors. We are in the midst of crisis. Niko-Niko Doga is at war against a far-reaching storm of disturbance and deletion. Niko-Niko's economy is badly weakened, a consequence of carelessness and irresponsibility on the part of management, but also the collective failure to make hard choices and

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3: Coming.
1: Semen.
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1: fist you again.
0: Come.
1: Shoot.
2: From where we
1: get fucked.
2: Boy. Oh, I'll tell you all about it when I
0: fuck you
1: again.
2: I'll tell you
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0: I saw you looking over at your pretty boy Rude over here getting turned off.
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1: And they don't stop
0: coming.
1: And they don't stop
0: coming.
1: And they don't stop
0: coming.
1: And
0: they don't stop
1: coming.
0: And they don't stop
1: coming.
0: And they don't stop
1: coming.
0: And they

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1: fuck you.

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4: 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Oh. I'm sorry. Oh, oh shit. Oh. I'm sorry. Oh, oh shit. Oh. I'm sorry. Oh, oh shit. Oh. I'm sorry.
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1: 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I'm hired for people to fulfill their fantasies.
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3: 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Today, I say to you that the challenge is real, humbled by the task before us by our Nico Nico ancestors. 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
0: 15.
1: Legs.
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4: 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Oh shit, I'm sorry.
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2: Fat cock.
0: Sex.
4: Oh shit, I'm sorry.
0: 15
1: legs.
0: Bucks. Ain't no
2: fat cock.
0: 15
1: legs.
0: Bucks.
3: Ass.
2: Fat cock.
0: 15
1: legs.
0: Bucks. Ain't no
2: fat cock.
0: 15
1: legs.
0: Bucks.
3: Ass.
2: Fat cock.

0: Do you like what you see?
1: Eskere! Eskere!
2: Dick.
1: In this bitch. Club. In this bitch. Take your chain in this bitch. Chain in this bitch.